Kitchen boy Foster, very well master. Hey down, ho down, dare, dare down, among the leaves so green, oh. The first door he shot at, he missed. The second door he swore he kissed. The third door went where nobody wist, among the leaves so green, oh. Hey down, down. Hey down, ho down, dare, dare down, among the leaves so green, oh. Kitchen boy Foster, very well master. Hey down, ho down, dare, dare down, among the leaves so green, oh. The fourth doe ran across the plain. The keeper chased her back again. Where she is, may she remain, among the leaves so green, oh. Hey down, down. Hey down, ho down, dare, dare down, among the leaves so green, oh. Kitchen boy Foster, very well master. Hey down, ho down, dare.

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You hope I'm last of a big long line, but baby, I'm the first.

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midnight, midnight, 2 a.m. sunrise, sunrise. I best believe the birds chirp, birds chirp. Yeah, the birds flirt as they bring it, as they bring.

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Come, let me tell you one story. 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I tell you, since when?

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1: You are now being drawn upward, not by the world's command, but by the call of your own spirit. You are becoming the man the world cannot corrupt.

0: Ain't no bitch in my blood. 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
2: 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Hey, yo. My raps are Kevlar, sparked a seminar. 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

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It's not good trying to immortalize yourself. Beginning of a great adventure. Beginning of a great adventure. Or stop at one, I might have 10 regular TV brood. I'd breed a little liberal army in the woods. 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I teach them how to plant a bomb, start a fire, play guitar, and if they catch a hunter, shoot them in the nuts. I try to be as progressive as I could possibly be, as long as I don't have to try too much. Beginning of a great adventure. Beginning of a great adventure. Susie, Jesus, Bogart, Sam, Leslie, Jill, and Jeff. Rita, Winnie, Andy, Fran, and Jet. Boris, Bono, Lucy, Ethel, Bunny, Reg, and Tom. That's a lot of names to try not to forget. Carrie, Marlon, Moe, and Steve, LaRue, and Jerry Lee. Eggplant, Rufus, Dummy, Star, and the Glob. I'd need a damn computer to keep track of all these names. I hope this baby thing don't go too far. I hope it's true what my wife said to me. I hope it's true what my wife said to me. Hey, I hope it's true what my wife said to me. She says, baby, it's the beginning of a great adventure. Babe, beginning of a great adventure. Take a look.

fun to have a kid that I could kick around, creating my own image like a god. I'd raise my own pole bearers to carry me to the grave, keep me company when I'm a wise and toothless clod. Some gibbering old fool sitting all alone, drooling on his shirt, some senile old fart playing in the dirt. It might be fun to have a kid I could pass something on to, something better than rage, pain, anger, and hurt. I hope it's true what my wife said to me. I hope it's true what my wife said to me. I hope it's true what my wife said to me. She says, Lou, it's the beginning of a great adventure. Lou, Lou, Lou, beginning of a great adventure. 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

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They're crying, baby, honey. 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